0: Filzstift. 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
1: 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I'll meet you on the flip side. A summer full of good
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Mike and his record Baker, I abide your will. The first of reciter, I saw eternal light. Best of vocal fighter, beyond human sight. Where phones are a teaser, I played a duet.